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1: Little Luke Bryan for you right there. Hey, it's Wayne D. And Wednesdays are all about the big burning question. We got a good one for y'all, so sit tight. We'll get to it in a few. First, Lauren Elena and Chase Matthew. This is All My Exes.

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Bobby Bones here. Tomorrow morning at 7:30, someone's trying to get somebody else on the show in trouble with the law. Next level, they could be in big trouble. We'll talk about that tomorrow morning on the Bobby Bones Show.

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1: 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It's a dream come true to have my song on the radio. It's still crazy to say. Here's my song, Boston. On a

0: Hey guys, it's I Heart Country on The Verge artist Stella Lefty. And that was my song, Boston.
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1: 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Thank you for hanging with us. 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Just reach out, all right? Here's Casey Musgraves now.

0: 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And that was my song, Boston.
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1: 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It's $1,000 an hour. Keep listening for these keywords. This is the last week to try and get in. Good luck.

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Bobby Bones here. Tomorrow morning at 7:30. Someone's trying to get somebody else on the show in trouble with the law. Next level, they could be in big trouble. We'll talk about that tomorrow morning on the Bobby Bones Show. Hey, it's not

What's going on? It's Tay from the Wendy and Tay Show on Kix 100.9. 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
2: All right, so a Nashville police officer, we want to give a shout out to a lieutenant. He helped bring a man in crisis to safety after responding to the Victory Memorial Bridge and speaking to him for several minutes. But Lieutenant Mike Hotz relied on his crisis negotiation training and personal experience to build trust. So eventually, he persuaded the man to step away from the edge and accept help. But the man was placed in care of counselors and emergency personnel. And Hotz just says that he's really grateful for a better outcome. That's her in the field.
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1: And it's George Burge with Luke Bryan. 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I love it. Called Ride, Ride, Ride. This one, Katie needed her Ella Langley fix. 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

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Tomorrow morning at 7:30. Someone's trying to get somebody else on the show in trouble with the law. Next level, they could be in big trouble. 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

friends. 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
1: You realize you can be partying in Vegas with Kenny Chesney and Lainey Wilson and a whole lot more, man. Two nights, one stage. Our iHeartRadio Music Festival is back. It's presented by Capital One. And if you want to be there, then you better keep listening because we are getting ready to start sending you. We're booking the trips as we speak, and you could grab one. All right, details coming soon. Parker McCollum now. This is brand new country, and it's called Killing Me.

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3: 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On a track.

0: 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And that was my song, Boston.
1: 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It's Wendy and Tay on Kix 100.9. 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
1: And we're getting ready to hang out in, what, eight nights until this guy is our special guest. Chris Jansen got a new song. It's called Fight for a Girl. Check it out.

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Bobby Bones here. Tomorrow morning at 7:30, someone's trying to get somebody else on the show in trouble with the law. Next level, they could be in big trouble. We'll talk about that tomorrow morning on

0: Pioneer Valley's number one for new country, Kix 100.9. And we appreciate you hanging out with us. About to dive in. Tay's got some big stories out of Nashville.
1: Ooh, we might be looking at another reunion happening.
0: Ooh, NSYNC.
1: Yeah. No.
0: No.
1: It's country.
0: All right, never mind. Sorry, I forgot what radio station we're on. Yeah. We'll dive into that story and a couple more here in just a few with the iHeart Country.

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Hey, thank you for starting your Thursday here with me. How about we get it rolling with some good news? Hang on just two songs and I'll share some with you.

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7: Welcome to Thursday, everybody. It's After Midnight. I'm your host, Granger Smith. The weekend right around the corner. It's exciting to say that tomorrow is finally Friday. I've got this question I want to ask you. What is your hometown famous for? Call me with that. 866-607-8383. I've also got Earl Bibbles Jr., the country boy, stopping in here with a dumb criminal story to put a smile on her face. All this here in the middle of the night. It's After Midnight. Hour number two starts right now.

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What is your hometown famous for? Call me. We'll talk about this in two songs. 866-607-8383.

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What would you say, or who is your hometown famous for? 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
1: Listen, I get it. Not everyone sleeps at night. Some of us think, some of us drive, some of us pray. Granger's with you through it all. Thanks for being a part of the After Midnight family.

Kicks 100.9, Pioneer Valley's country. It's about time to dive into some history from today. It was the first time one of these was used in a death penalty case. I'll share what that was next.

Pioneer Valley's Country, Kicks 100.9. I brought this up last hour. What is your hometown famous for? You got a story for me? 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

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What did you do as a kid that you got away with? We're talking about this in two songs, and I want to put you on the air. 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

0: 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Hey, thank you for starting your Thursday here with me. How about we get it rolling with some good news? Hang on, just two songs and I'll share some with you.
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1: Okay, we have Ann Hudson in here with Nashville News, bringing us stories about our favorite stars out there in Music City. What you got, Ann?
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1: 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And Granger is bringing the soundtrack to your overnight. 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

0: dive into some history from today. It was the first time one of these was used in a death penalty case. I'll share what that was next.
1: Well, look who it is. Last call I thought I'd give. How's your mama? How you been? 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
1: It's after midnight. Crank it up. But if you wake the neighbors, don't blame us. You know what? On second thought, never mind. We don't care. 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

0: Hey guys, it's I Heart Country on The Verge artist Stella Lefty. And that was my song, Boston.
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1: Welcome into Thursday. I'm Dusty. I got a list that, we'll see what you think on it. Some things that have become socially acceptable, but really become acceptable in the last decade. See what you think next.

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I'm Dusty. Hey, maybe you got a shout out, a birthday, a song request, a comment. 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

I knew I'd see her around. 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
1: You know, Jason won $1,000. 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
2: 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On a

0: guys, it's I Heart Country on The Verge artist Stella Lefty. 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

0: 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It's Dusty Summers in South Hadley. 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
2: 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Thank you.
1: I don't know why people laugh. I mean, I've never won money like that, so I don't know if I would laugh or not, but I love it. I love it. I just wish people laughed at my jokes like that. Let's get you another nationwide keyword of the Great American Philip. That's at noon as we head out to lunch.

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0: Kix 100.9. Speaking of Ella Langley, she's all about the partnerships these days. Most recent ones, Bum Energy dropping an energy drink. I believe that's actually dropping next month. Started to see some of the packaging for it. Some people are sending me stuff. I'm like, wow, looks pretty awesome. And then she teamed up with Shiner Beer, dropping a Kolsch made with dandelion honey. If I'm allergic to like dandelions and stuff, does that mean I'm going to be allergic to the beer? Because I really want to try it. Between that and everything else she's got going on, yeah. On fire. By the way, the beer comes out later on this month.
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And you find these stories and you just think to yourself, what are you thinking? Got another one for you. That's in two songs. Riley Green first, getting ready to start on The Voice next month. 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
1: You're kidding, right? Oh, my God. Thank you so much. I've been trying for a couple of weeks now. I'm so excited. Thank you.
0: 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Kenny Chesney now. Carry on. She will

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And what a restaurant is offering up. Some people might think this is great. Probably not a place that I'm personally going to go, but that's me. See what you think next.

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1: 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Boston is a song I wrote when I was waiting on a guy who was picking me up. I couldn't stop thinking about him, and this is what I was feeling while I was waiting for him. Here's my song, Boston. On a

0: 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And that was my song, Boston.
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1: You know, we're just over a month away, our iHeartRadio Music Festival in Las Vegas. It's going to be a time. Kenny Chesney, Snoop, Muse, Lainey Wilson, Weezer, Goo Goo Dolls. I mean, the lineup is insane. How would you like a trip? Trip for two. You get the flight, you get the hotel, you get the tickets, you get $1,000 spending cash. This is awesome. Like, I'm jealous. They've made it very clear. They're like, Dusty, you're not allowed to win. Don't even try. They weren't that mean about it, but rules are rules. Your chance to win starts Monday. Be listening. Hey, we got Dan and Shay on the way. We'll get to Luke Bryan, too.
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$100,000 to really do with whatever you want. If you want a shot at a grand and you missed it at three, I'll give it to you again coming up in 6 minutes. What?

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Tomorrow morning at 9 a.m., we'll kick off your weekend with the Friday morning dance party. You're going to love it. Then after that, our most popular game, Easy Trivia. Tomorrow morning, Bobby Bones Show. We

100.9. The internet sleuths were in fact right. This new song Coetzel is putting out tomorrow is a new collaboration with Ella Langley. And I got a little sample for you, 6 minutes. Right now it's done.

Jericho Wetzel and Ella Langley. It's Samantha Jo. If you didn't know, back in 2023, when Ella put out her debut EP, there was a collaboration on there with the two of them together called That's Why We Fight. She does it in concert. I love it. If you want to see her doing it last week in New Hampshire, it's up on our Insta, Kix1009. But Co, he now has a new song coming out tomorrow that he did finally confirm yesterday has

100.9. If you want a shot at $1,000 to put in your gas tank or really do with whatever you want, you do you. I'll give you a chance with one word coming up at 4, your last couple days to score that extra $1,000. But before we get there, let's enjoy a little throwback from Tim McGraw,

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0: 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That's coming up 4:40.
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But first, it's Bailey Zimmerman.

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It's where you can jump in at any point in the show and I get a notification with your message. 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

0: 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So why does Kristen think she should win tickets to see Riley Green with meet and greets?
1: Hi, this is Kristen, and I would love to go see Riley Green and meet him. I've never been to a country concert before and would love to be chosen to
0: never
1: go.
0: Never been to a country show before? Shocking. Well, fingers crossed for you, Kristen. This is your chance to send a talk back. Tell me who you are, where you're from, why you think you should win tickets and meet and greets with Riley when he hits the Meadows next Friday the 14th. How you get to our talk back? 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You'll see this little red microphone. Hold it down. Send me your message. Could score you those Riley Green tickets and meet and greets. Good luck.
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Paula Langley, Kix 100.9, who it is confirmed will be on Coe Wetzel's new song, Jaded, which will be out tomorrow. We will have the world premiere for you. New Music Friday. If there's something you're already pumped about and you want to share it with me, hit me up on social, Amanda Joe DJ. Here's Luke Combs.

100.9. Coming up next week on Wednesday, it's Agawam Summerfest free. And we've got Jacob Hackworth, who's written some big songs like Rock in a Hard Place. 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

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Tomorrow morning at 9 a.m., we'll kick off your weekend with the Friday morning dance party. You're going to love it. Then after that, our most popular game, Easy Trivia, tomorrow morning.

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Morgan, KIX 100.9. Tomorrow, we're going to be celebrating Coetzel and Ella Langley. It's Amanda Joe. They're putting out a song together called Jaded.

0: 2023, Ella put out That's Why We Fight on her debut EP. She performed it last week in New Hampshire. If you want to check out that footage, I have it up on our Insta Kicks 1009. But tomorrow it's Co-Song. She's jumping on. We're going to have the world premiere for you all day tomorrow for new music, Friday.
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1: 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On a train.

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100.9. 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

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The Great American Philip. We're giving you 9 chances each weekday to score $1,000. Tomorrow is your last day. Your first shot will be back tomorrow morning, 9 a.m. during the

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We are officially less than a week away from Agawam Summerfest with Jacob Hackworth and our girl, Lindsay LaBelle. All the details, mykicks1009.com. Hoping to see you on Wednesday. Right now, it's Bailey Zimmerman.

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1: Tomorrow morning at 9 a.m., we'll kick off your weekend with the Friday morning dance party. You're going to love it. Then after that, our most

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Are you getting ready to do your annual rewatch of Gilmore Girls? Because if you're a fan, something new is coming our way. A little bit of detail for you, 6 minutes right now. It's Luke Bryan.

0: 9. So, you love yourself some Gilmore Girls? It's Amanda Jo. I'm not going to lie. I'm obsessed with that show. Rory and I, growing up, were the same age. I mean, that show came on TV when I was in high school, and yeah, I just love it. And of course, it's set in New England. It's set in Connecticut. A lot of people do their annual rewatch come fall, but heads up, Lauren Graham, who plays Lorelai in the show, she revealed there is an HBO documentary coming about the show soon. They sit down, talk with the cast about how this show really just became something nobody expected and crosses generations. So no release date on it yet, but a good majority of the cast is involved, and we are going to be getting an official Gilmore Girls documentary that features the stars. If you want a little bit more on that, mykix1009.com.
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And as always, thanks for hanging with me, Amanda Jo. I'm out of here for the evening. Wayne D and Tay, they are keeping you company starting at 7. But before I leave you, a little Kane Brown with a woman.

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1: 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What'd you hear? 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